Wonderful girl talk. Let's move on to Satchmo to brighten up your Saturday morning. Gorgeous day in Sydney, by the way. It's going to be stinker hot, but it's also clear, beautiful sky. Summer's with us, and we're only in the first couple of days of spring. Okay, here's Lewis.

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5: That was Mix that you were just listening to before, off the album The Last Straw. Unbelievable. I think it won the ARIA Award in 1990, this particular album, and that had John Poche on drums. He was the leader of the group. Bernie McGann on alto. Lloyd Swanton, bass. Ken James, the late Ken James as well. All these boys of up in the sky in that orchestra. And Tony Isterman on piano. Fabulous, fabulous recording, The Last Straw. Really quite exceptional. Okay, we're going to move on to Kristen Berardi now, that little gal that lives over in Switzerland, teaching over there with the conservatorium. This is with the Jazz Groove Mothership Orchestra. She made some recordings with them, and it's Old Fashioned Way from the Mothership Orchestra with Kristen on vocals.

0: Thank you. That's a piece called In a Sentimental Mood. It's also a Duke Ellington piece. The other night I played it for some.
1: Yeah, a piece by Duke Ellington, In a Sentimental Mood. Such a glorious piece of music that. It was live at Elder Hall, Adelaide, Joe Pass. Nice selection of songs. And that, of course, was Ellington's In a Sentimental Mood. And before that, of course, you were listening to... who was it before that? Let me see. I think it was Kristen Berardi with the Mothership Orchestra. Moving on now to the Catholics, the wonderful Lloyd Swanton's group.

That was the wonderful Lloyd Swanton's group playing for you there, The Catholics, from the album, one of many, many albums that they've put out, called Barefoot, and that was called Mossman. Lovely, wasn't it? Great stuff. Going to go to Annie Lennox now. This song I particularly like. I hope you do too. I think it's just wonderful.

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Rio is the name of the album. And that, of course, was the wonderful singing Annie Lennox. Just love that song. Beautiful. Now that last, I think I played her last week too, but then I found this recording, Veronica Swift, and a lot of our listeners who follow jazz programs when they come to Sydney, performances, probably seen Veronica when 616 was still going, a lovely club that's gone. Wish it was back, but there you go. I've chosen a song on here called, what did I choose for you, Veronica? Let's have a look, see what the number is. Number 11. Where are we? 11. Prisoner of Love. I hope it's the one I think it is. So we'll just have a little listen to her. The Bitter Earth is the name of the album. And have a listen to this. She's got a gorgeous voice, this girl.

What a mighty voice that girl's got. Such a strong, strong, powerful voice. Wonderful. Veronica Swift. And she's got a very well-known pianist with her there, Cohen. And a Japanese, by the look. I can't read it properly on here. Japanese bass player. I know she used to work with Matt Baker, our own Matt Baker, over in New York quite a bit. But that recording, it's called This Bitter Earth, and boy, what a voice she's got. Good on you, Veronica. Well done, girl. 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It's going to be 31 degrees, 32 degrees, and it's only about the third or fourth day, I don't know what the date is, of spring. And I'm going to be next Friday night, I'm going back to Jazz Sushi again with, Jonathan's not with me this time, but he will be the following one, I do believe. Might do one a month there. It's such a great little venue. And it's been going with music now for about, at least 20 years, I'd say. No, more than, 21 years. Because Aria, who I'm godmother to, she was born while I was singing there, and her parents owned Jazz Sushi, and I was there that night she was born. So she's just turned 21. So it's been going that long and still bringing music to people. It's just wonderful how they've just tried to keep the music going there. So if you want to have something to eat and listen to a bit of music, always pop Jazz Sushi in your diary. I'm there next Friday night. And I'll be there from 6 o'clock through till about 9, something like that, with Roderick White. And Jonathan Holywell will be there the following month, I do believe. Got to confirm that yet. And don't forget Billy Burton. He's got people coming and going over there every Wednesday night. Wonderful, wonderful venue at Avalon. And then you've got Lazy Bones in Marrickville. You've got Miss Seely's out in Ashfield. And I'll be playing a little bit of a wonderful singer in a minute called Pamela Knowles, who you probably know. She was a teacher at the conservatorium here for some time, American lass, and I was lucky enough to sing at her gigs when I was in New York, in Harlem. She had a gig there for about 9 years, 9 or 10 years. Wonderful gig, beautiful restaurant, and that was great fun doing that. She was so generous. So I'm going to play a couple of her recordings this morning because she's in Sydney, visiting her sister in Gloucester up near, up the coast a bit, up out of Taree, up that area where I grew up. And I said, next time you come, my dear girl, bring some music with you so you can do a couple of gigs while you're in Sydney and let people hear your lovely voice. I'll play a track of hers in a minute. But at the moment, I've got for you Hamad Jamal and I Remember Duke, Hoagie and Strayhorn. So I've chosen, that song I thought that Miss Swift was singing was the one I was hoping it would be. And this one's finishing with Goodbye, and I hope it's the one that I sing also. I'm just going to have a little listen and see. You're on Eastside and listening to Susan Gay Dowling here on Girl Talk.

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3: Well, now I'm going to play you a track from Love Dance, and I'll play the title, Love Dance, the wonderful Pamela Knowles. And I'll tell you who's with her when we've finished listening to her. She's here in Sydney, in Australia at the moment, and hopefully next time she comes, she'll bring some music so she can sing for you. Have a listen to this. Just a lovely, lovely, lovely voice.

Lovely, lovely Pamela Knowles. Wasn't that gorgeous? Love Dance from her album, Love Dance. And she's working, of course, in New York. I think she came to Sydney via London, I think, because she caught up with Lily Dior. And she said Lil's doing really well. And the other fabulous thing that she was talking about, which would have been nice to have her in here, she said Smalls, you all, if people are into jazz, you all know Smalls in New York. And she said that it's they've opened lots and lots of little jazz clubs in New York. Little ones, like Smalls. Here, there and everywhere. She said it's absolutely marvellous. There's bits of music going on everywhere. So hopefully that'll spread to Sydney. And we do have quite a lot of nice little places in Sydney. But, you know, it's wonderful to hear that. That's really good. All right, well, we get on with the music now. And I'm going to play for you. What have I got for you now? I have no idea what I've got. Number two. What is number two of what I'm playing? Ah, yes. I think it's the wonderful Bill Evans with that great song that Kerry Bedell used to sing. I loved it. Called The Girl, or The Boy, The Boy Next Door.

0: Bill Evans with The Girl Next Door. You're on Eastside and the program is Girl Talk. I'm Susan Gay Dowling.
1: Don't you do

Wasn't that just great? That, of course, was the wonderful George Benson and Al Jarreau together, just with Breezin', just lovely. More music coming out of Eastside Radio, your station, your music.

Astrid Gilberto. Here's That Rainy Day, such a lovely song. That was from the album out on Verve label, Gilberto, and A Certain Smile, A Certain Sadness. Oh, don't be sad. Bruce will be in at midday to bring you Hoodoo Kitchen, which will be wonderful. I'm going to play a little bit of Sergio Mendes and Brazil 66.

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Just great stuff. Makes you feel like dancing. Coming back home to Sydney now to John Harkins.

John Harkins with You in the Night and the Music. And Hoodoo Kitchen has just arrived. Bruce has arrived, ready getting his program sorted for midday to bring you some wonderful music. Okie dokie, I'm going to go on to something thrilling now. Here you go, Cope Street Parade.

I'm not quite sure what that was I played for you then. So I'm going to have to just have a look up and see. It didn't seem to be Cope Street Parade. Might have been the wrong CD in the wrong folder. So I'm looking now at the Subterraneans and picking out a song off their track to do for you. Let's have a listen to them.

Subterraneans. Wonderful Subterraneans. They're great, aren't they? And that track was called Kid Shuffle. Steve Hunter wrote that one. James Ryan, Steve Hunter, James Hipman, and James Ryan. James. Steve Hunter. There's all Jameses except Steve. James Muller, James Ryan, the Subterraneans. Wonderful fun. Now, this next one I've got lined up for you. Oh, by the way, that Cope Street Parade was the wonderful Judy Bailey playing on it. I never thought for a minute that she would be on with Cope Street because they usually were originally quite traditional. But yeah, so I'll play that again next week or the week after so we can listen to it. I was a bit confused when I heard it because I didn't expect that to be coming out on the Cope Street Parade. Now, what have I got for you lined up next? I'm not quite sure. I thought I had Mark Murphy. Yes, I do. I have Mark Murphy for you. Wonderful Mark Murphy.

Wasn't that just gorgeous? Mark Murphy, when he's at his best, he is the best. He's just wonderful. I love his work. I love seeing him when he was down at the old basement we had here in Sydney. I went to hear him there, and then another night at the Paddington RSL, which is across the street from the town hall here in Paddington, Sydney, which is slightly sort of inner city suburb. Well, there's all sorts of things happening, all sorts of sports going on the last week because it's getting to spring and people are springing up all from all over the place. I know things are busy because I'm near the Centennial Park and all round where the venues are for football and the sports ground, and it's the parking. The cars come in by the thousands. Mark Murphy from the album I'll Close My Eyes and that lovely song Time in My Hands. Now I'm going to play another oldish type of song. I'm going to sit right down and write myself a letter and make believe it came from you.

The Complete Ruby Breath is the name of the album. I'm going to sit right down and write myself a letter. Just got a couple of more tracks to play before it's time to hand over to Bruce and Hoodoo Kitchen to take you through until 2 o'clock. I'm Susan Gay Dowling. The program you're listening to is Girl Talk here on 89.7 FM Eastside Radio. And we're streaming on eastsidefm.org. Yep, going 24 hours a day, 7 days a week. 7 days a week. A song called 7 days a week, I do believe. This next one is a fellow that comes out to Australia quite regularly. I think he was here over Christmas, Harry Connick Jr. Harry Connick's going to sing a song called I Like Love More. Yeah.

Yeah, that was Mercy, Mercy, Mercy from Willie Boo Boo. Good, wasn't it? That was from a compilation of the greatest jazz hits out on Verve label. Well, it's 5 minutes to midday. 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Miss a program? Want to catch up with the program? All you've got to do is just put it onto eastsidefm.org and all the programs will come up that go here 7 days a week. Bruce will be here now to take you through till two with Hoodoo Kitchen. I will be back next Saturday to follow Jen's wonderful program and take you through the morning with Girl Talk. Until then, look after yourselves. Get out there and hear some wonderful music. Don't forget there's Camelot and Django at Marrickville. Lots of little gigs around Marrickville. Lots of little gigs all over the place if you take your mind to find out where they are. The Living Room's another wonderful one too. Yeah, all good things happening in here in Sydney. Nice hot weekend coming up. Perhaps you'll venture into the sea, although the water's very cold still. Okie doke, until next Saturday, I'm Susan Gay Dowling saying look after yourselves and I'll see you next Saturday at 10 o'clock for Girl Talk here on Eastside. Bye.

must have been about 16 when I heard the sound. It was coming from underground, and the drums, that piano, and those horns just got me moving. I've been listening to East Side Radio ever since, 89.7 FM.

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Good afternoon, I'm Bruce Bongers, and you're in the Hoodoo Kitchen.

Slow 'em Down Blues from a band called Art Hodes, Chicagoans, recorded for the very early Blue Note label in 1944. And as well as Art Hodes on piano, there are a couple of names that you may recognise. Max Kaminski on trumpet. And the trombone player was Ray Conniff, someone who was playing a bit differently to what he did later in his career. Good afternoon. This is Bruce Bonges, and you're in the Hoodoo Kitchen. And in the Hoodoo Kitchen, we play a main course of jazz, but also some side dishes of jazz-related music, you know, a bit of blues, maybe a little bit of funk, some New Orleans street music, stuff like that. And stuff like that is what we're going to be playing today. There'll be a couple tracks from the Tremé Brass Band. And what drew me to listening to Tremé Brass Band is the passing away of tenor sax player Elliot Stackman Callier. And you may not be aware of Stackman Callier, but he was a very playfully inventive improviser and a real swinger. He came out of the Count Basie band. He played with all of the marching brass bands in New Orleans. Quite a character. And I'll be playing some tracks that have him playing amongst the ensemble. There'll also be some people like John Boutte, Lou Rawls, Johnny Adams, some Wayne Shorter. In fact, a Wayne Shorter classic. So that's coming up later on. And by the way, I'm broadcasting from the Alan Slate studio in Paddington for Eastside Radio. 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

Nagasaki, kind of a nonsense tune, really, although it has some slightly bawdy lyrics. Originally released in 1928, or the song was written in 1928, but there much later, from New Orleans-born Danny Barker on guitar and vocals. And we'll stay here in New Orleans, and this is the Tremé Brass Band, and this piece is Hindustan, another favourite from the album Give Me My Money Back in 1993. And this does not feature Stackman Callier, but it will feature the tenor saxophone of Frederick Shepherd, another alumni of the Fats Domino Band, plays very much in the style of Elliot Stackman Callier. Here is Hindustan from the Tremé Brass Band, here in the Hoodoo Kitchen.

Oh, yeah. That was the Tremé Brass Band playing live at the Louisiana Music Factory back in 1993. Wonderful, swinging and energetic band with Uncle Lionel Batiste playing the bass drum there, who added a lot of the energy. The leader of the band, Benny Jones Sr. on the snare drum. Jeffrey Hills on tuba. Frederick Shepherd, as I said, on tenor sax. Corey Henry was in there on trombone, possibly Gregory Veals. Two trumpeters, James Andrews and Kermit Ruffins. And an unknown Japanese tourist was playing piano there. Some very lively and enjoyable stuff from the Tremé Brass Band. And I'll play another track from that album later in the program. I think it's one of their best. Here's another New Orleans band of a different ilk, the American Jazz Quintet, which included players like Alvin Batiste, Ellis Marsalis, Harold Batiste and Ed Blackwell. Here they are from their album Gulf Coast Jazz, Wade in the Water, recorded back in the 60s. The track is called Sinner, Don't Let This Harvest Past. Here in the Hoodoo Kitchen on Eastside Radio.

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You're in the Hoodoo Kitchen, and I'm Bruce Bonges. We heard two tracks in that set, each from New Orleans bands, not playing traditional New Orleans style, but in a, I guess you would say, modern vein. The first one from 1962, the American Jazz Quintet, Sinner, Don't Let This Harvest Past. And from that you heard Alvin Batiste on clarinet, Ellis Marsalis on piano, the great Ed Blackwell was the drummer, Harold Batiste on tenor sax, and the bass player was either Richard Payne or Walter Swanson. And that was followed by saxophonist Donald Harrison Jr. from his album Freestyle in 2004. The track was called Hand Jive, included his regular band at the time, Vincente Archer on bass, John Lampkin on drums, and Glenn Patcher playing the piano. We'll stay in New Orleans now. Here is John Boutte. I washed my hands in muddy water.

Norwegian jazz great Jan Gunnar Hof joined Sydney's Scandinavian-inspired Elysian Fields for Northern Lights Southern Cross with special guest Maud and a world premiere. 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

yes, you're in the Hoodoo Kitchen, and I'm Bruce Bonges. That was Lou Rawls, I'd Rather Drink Muddy Water. And before that, we heard John Boutte, and I Washed My Hands in Muddy Water. Okay, we're going to slow it down a bit of a ballad from Grant Green, from a wonderful album he made in 1964 for Blue Note, with Larry Young on organ and Elvin Jones drums. You Don't Know What Love Is.

You Don't Know What Love Is. A song that's been around since about 1941, I think. In fact, it was originally written for an Abbott and Costello movie, but ended up not being included in that show. But it's a ballad that is often taken up by jazz players ever since. And a great version there from Grant Green on guitar, with Larry Young on organ and Elvin Jones on drums, from 1962. The album is Talkin' About, one of those great albums where Grant Green and Larry Young join up. Move on to Horace Parlan, a very interesting piano player who has very much overcome an impediment he has by having paralyzed fingers in his right hand, developed his own style. A great composer as well as an accompanist and jazz soloist. Here he is from 1977 with an album called Frankly Speaking. And the Franks refer to two saxophone players in the band, Frank Strozier on alto and Frank Foster on tenor saxophone. So here they are with a Horace Parlan piece called Veronica's Walk, here in the Hoodoo Kitchen on East Side Radio.

0: Veronica's Walk from Horace Parlin, who was the pianist and composer, with Frank Strozier on alto saxophone, Frank Foster tenor saxophone, Lyle Atkinson bass, and the very much overlooked Al Harewood was the drummer, from the album Frankly Speaking for the European Steeplechase label in 1977. After this next message, I'm going to let pianist Horace Silver introduce the next tune.
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2: We'd like to inform you, those of you who just came in, we're recording up here this evening, live, we hope, from the Village Gate. We'd like for y'all to help us get in the groove. Let your hair down and come on and get in the music with us. We would like to do for you at this time a brand new composition of ours, written about a mythical young man of rather dubious character. We'd like to have you all join in with us on this one and help us find the groove by patting your feet or popping your fingers or clapping your hands or shaking your heads or shaking whatever else you want to shake while we do a little thing we call filthy McNasty.

0: Thank you very much. How about a nice hand for Blue Mitchell trumpet, Junior Cook tenor saxophone, Roy Brooks drums, Dean Taylor bass, and yours truly. Thank you very much. Thank you.
1: Horace Silva and Filthy McNasty, recorded at the Village Gate in New York in 1961. And the album is called Doin' the Thing. We'll move now to one of the classic Blue Note recordings from Wayne Shorter's 1966 album, Adam's Apple, and a tune that has had a lot of airings. In fact, its first appearance on record was with Miles Davis in 1966, but in fact Wayne Shorter recorded it for his own album just a month or two before that, but it wasn't released until after the Miles Davis release. And I'm talking about the tune Footprints. So here is Footprints from Wayne Shorter.

the classic recording of Wayne Shorter's Footprints from 1966 with Reggie Workman on bass, the meticulous Joe Chambers on drums, Herbie Hancock piano, as well as Wayne Shorter tenor saxophone. We move now to Lillian Boutte. We had John Boutte earlier in the program. Here is his elder sister and Stagger Lee here in the Hoodoo Kitchen.

Step into a world where music transforms time. Join the Metropolitan Orchestra for an unforgettable evening of late romantic splendor and irresistible dance rhythms. Chief Conductor Sarah Grace Williams leads a breathtaking program to close TMO's incredible 18th year. Saturday, September 26th at the stunning Verbruggen Hall. 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Eastside sponsor.

And this is East Side Radio. And you're in the Hoodoo Kitchen with Bruce Bonges. And I'll be here for a bit over another half an hour before Bundai Arvo takes over. Before that message, you heard Lillian Boutte and Stagger Lee. And I apologise for the glitches towards the start of that song. But anyway, we did get to play it. There were some interesting New Orleans players on that, including June Gardner on drums and Edward Frank on piano, Humphrey Littleton on piano, Lillian Boutte. For now, we'll move to a ballad. And this time it's Charles McPherson on alto saxophone from his 2010 album, What Is Love? And this is I Loves You Porgy, here in the Hoodoo Kitchen on East Side Radio.

Charles McPherson in magnificent form on alto saxophone. One of the, I guess you'd call them the second generation of bebop players, but playing wonderfully well there in 2010 with Randy Porter on piano, Rufus Reed was the bass player, and Carl Allen, the drummer. We'll move now to Curtis Amy, a tenor saxophone player from the west coast of the US. And this is from 1961. This is called Gone Into It, here in the Hoodoo Kitchen on Eastside Radio.

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3: 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Before those two messages, we heard Curtis Amy and Gone Into It. Lovely hard bop bluesy piece. We're pretty much all the band got to take a solo. First up was Carmel Jones on trumpet, then Bobby Hutchison, the vibraphone player, followed by the leader himself, Curtis Amy, on tenor saxophone, then Frank Stratzeri on piano and Jimmy Bond on bass, all supported wonderfully by Frank Butler. Let's move back to New Orleans and one of the great singers, Johnny Adams, from his 1986 release for Rounder After Dark. This one is Fortune Teller, and this features the guitar of Wayne Bennett, here in the Hoodoo Kitchen.

Johnny Adams and Fortune Teller. You're in the Hoodoo Kitchen with Bruce Bonges, and this is a program of jazz and jazz-related music. I'm here every Saturday from midday for a couple of hours playing this kind of stuff. Coming up in about 7 minutes' time, Earl Weir will be taking over from Bondi Pavilion with another wonderful Bondi Arvo. Until then, I'm going to play some more Tremé Brass Band that I played earlier in the program. Give Me My Money Back is the name of the album. And this is a version of Lady Be Good. And this does feature the very recently deceased Stack Mancallier on tenor saxophone, as well as Frederick Kemp also playing saxophone. Hope you enjoy it. I'll see you next week on the radio.

0: Duchess, and I welcome you to Bamboo Hut. Look, it's humble Duchess, on the outside, and I welcome inside, you to Bamboo it's Hut. Truly a palace. Look, it's humble Duchess, on the outside, and I welcome inside, you to Bamboo it's Hut. Truly a palace. Look, it's humble Duchess, on the outside, and I welcome inside, you to Bamboo it's Hut. Truly a Look, it's humble Duchess, on the outside.
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0: So you got to join me, the Duchess, King Keith and Senor Bamboo here in the Bamboo Hut, where you'll find sensational tropical sounds every Saturday afternoon from 4 to 6 p.m. right here on Eastside FM.

recruit this. Who the fuck is this? 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A few jazz chords with a pocket, I can fuck with this. 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

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Is it the darker shades of our skin or the way our hair flows in the wind? Tell me, is it danger we bring? Or is it cause my sisters were queens and my brothers kings, so in our blood be royalty? Or do you fear us? Fear us because my people hold the knowledge.

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It was coming from underground, and the drums, that piano, and those horns just got me moving. I've been listening to East Side Radio ever since, 89.7 FM.

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0: And good afternoon, listeners. You're still tuning in to Eastside Radio, but the program now is Bamboo Hut. And with me this afternoon, we still do have the Duchess.
1: Hi, King Keith.
0: Who sits opposite me.
1: Hi, yes, I do.
0: And
1: looking you
0: and
1: right in the eyes.
0: Yes.
1: Right in the eyes.
0: And
1: motioning, gesturing.
0: That's right. And we still do have Senior Bamboo.
1: Yes.
0: The big but is that he's been delayed.
1: Yeah.
0: And his excuse will most probably be the gusty wind.
1: Oh, I think it might be the buses and the popularity of the beach today, because it is a hot one in Sydney today. It's what I call a scorcher. And we've got tunes to match. We have got music to match. The weather, we always do this because we always think it's hot because our tunes are hot. Yes, we've got music for you this afternoon. I know that some of you tune into Bamboo Hut. Some of you listen to Eastside Radio when you're on the beach, which is perfect.
0: Yes.
1: I reckon this, you know, in days like today and what we play in particular, best type of music to have while you're on the beach. So I know you guys are listening. So we're looking after you. We got you.
0: That's
1: gotcha.
0: Right.
1: That's yes.
0: Right. Yes. The other thing too, listeners, is that Bamboo Hut cannot simply exist without you, our listeners.
1: Absolutely not. Absolutely not. And we always love to hear from you all, and we do through all sorts of different channels. So
0: yes.
1: Thank you. We do. We do receive it. We do
0: yes.
1: hear it.
0: Yes.
1: I promise you that.
0: Yes. Yes. And I'm also not that far from the telephone.
1: I know. Secretary Keith.
0: However,
1: friends, you are now listening to Eastside Radio. That is 89.7 on your dial. Or if you're catching us online, you're listening to eastsidefm.org. You'll be streaming us. Maybe you are listening to us in Jamaica. You're listening to us right now. You're in Jamaica. I love it. And you're catching us on Rhythm One Radio. And that is through rhythmoneradio.com.
0: Yes.
1: But for now, we are coming to you from Paddington Town Hall.
0: That's right.
1: In Sydney. And we've got bags and bags of records here. We've got ska, Jamaican rhythm and blues. King Keith's already put in a request. I found it. I got it. It's 100 years old, but it's fine. Rocksteady from the Meritone label from me
0: yes.
1: this afternoon.
0: Yes, and I'm determined
1: yeah.
0: to play a few calypso.
1: Okay, calypso, great.
0: Yes.
1: Good, good.
0: Following your high life.
1: Oh, yeah, yeah, let's do it.
0: Okay.
1: Yeah, yeah, Afrobeat this afternoon.
0: Yes.
1: Caribbean Afrobeat this hour. Have you got any US rhythm? And blues.
0: Yes, I do have.
1: Excellent.
0: Yes. All right.
1: I've got some reggae too.
0: Yes. So I think I can hear a few of your listeners saying, okay, let's
1: good, good.
0: Let's get on with it.
1: Let's get on with it.
0: All right.
1: Right.
0: Yes.
1: Okay.
0: Yes. And we opened with this Catalyte, of course, our house band. And the tune was called Street Corner, taken from a movie made in the late 1950s.
1: Oh.
0: And the story of the music of the movie was about a melodrama about the life of a call girl.
1: Okay. And well then, yeah, okay, street, like,
0: yes.
1: Got it.
0: Yes.
1: Connections, synapses made.
0: Yes.
1: Firing. Got it.
0: Yes, Street Corner.
1: Cool. Yep. Yep. Yep. That's work too. Yep.
0: Yes. And our next tune is also a very old tune, obviously, being a ska. And this tune is by Prince Buster and it's called Perhaps.
1: Oh.
2: You say you're a rude boy. You also say you can't go to jail. But you live in a glass house, so don't

0: a melodious tune. Yes, and that tune was called Sailor Boy by the Melody Enchanters.
1: Whoa, what a whimsical name. The Melody Enchanters.
0: Yes.
1: It's melody, but enchanted. Love it.
0: Yes, and the tune before that was called Baby Why by the Cables, a not too popular ska group of old, but you know, the thing is that I think I've said this before, that Jamaican population is just saturated with gifted musicians.
1: Yes, yes, yeah, I second that.
0: And the tune before that was called, where are we? Perhaps by Prince Buster. Prince Buster's All Stars.
1: Ah, okay.
0: Yes. And the tune I opened with, Street Corner, was this story about this this lady who became a call girl. But it's a very nice tune.
1: Yeah, okay.
0: Yes, and it was a nice movie.
1: Okay.
0: Although I personally didn't see it.
1: Oh.
0: Yes, I was too young.
1: Right,
0: yes,
1: right,
0: I
1: right.
0: wasn't allowed to.
1: Right. It sounds like it would be a nice movie.
0: Yes, and the last of my ska, in fact, it's more of a Jamaican R&B.
1: Oh.
0: And again, I must apologize for stepping on the toes of the Duchess.
1: You're just getting my set warmed up.
0: Okay, all right.
1: Let's do it.
0: So here's my last tune, Milk Lane Hop, featuring Clue J and his Blues Blasters. And also, it includes Johnny Moore, the Skatalites trumpeter.
1: All right.

0: Yeah, friends, you're in the Bamboo Huts with myself, the Duchess, and King Keith, and we are just bopping, jiving, stepping, thumping our way through the music this afternoon.
1: While waiting for the Signor to join us.
0: He's on his way. But we're not going to let that stop us playing some good music, yeah. Well, thanks for that Jamaican R&B intro, King Keith. I got another one. This was your request as well. Yeah, this is War Paint Baby by Basil Gabidion and Buster's Group. Now, I won't share what inspired you to ask me to play this one today, but it's a great tune. It's a great tune nonetheless. So here we go. This is War Paint Baby. Enjoy.

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2: 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Now, I just played a short but sweet Jamaican R&B set. We just heard Busta's group with Megaton.
3: Too short.
2: I know. These shoes are so short. I have 2 minutes sometimes between them. So that was an early Jamaican rhythm and blues driving tune with Prince Buster's group. Before that, we heard from Laurel Aitken with Maybelle, and that was from 1961. And we started with Basil Gabidian and Buster's group, starting the top of the set with War, Paint, Baby. King Keith's request, that is. Now, look, as I mentioned at the top of the show, I'm going to be concentrating this rock steady set, because that's what we're going to move into now, sort of slow things down, on releases from Meritone Records. Now, I often play a lot from the Meritone label, and this was quite a foundational Jamaican record label, and it was a subsidiary of Federal Records, so one of the largest recording companies in Jamaica, and it was founded right at the start of Rocksteady, 1966, and it was named in honor of the very legendary Mighty Meritone sound system that was run by the Blake Brothers. So it was actually established by a fellow called Ken Khoury, and he was part of Federal Records, an important person in there. And it was this tribute was to the sound system operated by Trevor, Winston, Tyrone, and Monty Blake. Quite the tribute. And it really helped to launch the Rocksteady era in a lot of ways. Hopeton Lewis, his big first single, Take It Easy. I'm going to be playing a lot from Hopeton Lewis, but the Renegades, the Tartans, and a few now quite obscure, like ultra obscure Jamaican recording artists, often recorded on Meritone Records. They released quite a few, so they're highly collectible if you can get your hands on them. So if you've got any Meritone in your collection, I reckon you need to let us know. I want to know what you got. As far as some of the key musicians go, we hear a lot from Lynn Tate and his band The Jets, you know, he's from Trinidad, but often helping to create quite a what's been thought to be a sophisticated, elegant, and smooth sound, very distinct from the brashness that is ska, which we all love.
3: Yes.
2: But it is very, very different from that. So they were, as I mentioned, pressed in very limited quantities in Jamaica, which makes them very prized items if you can get an original press at the moment. If you got the cash to do so, good for you. So look, we're going to start with, on the Meritone label, You've Lost the Love, and this one is by The Renegades.

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7: Yes, another one of the great, great programs you can find here on Eastside Radio. And you're listening to one right now. You're in the Bamboo Hut. And I'm the Duchess. And I'm here with King Keith. And Senor Bamboo has arrived from the front line. The Saturday afternoon, Sydney, Eastern Suburbs Beaches, front line.
8: I've just been blowing in.
7: Like literally just got blown in with the wind.
8: Like a piece of driftwood or a leaf.
7: I'm very happy to see you.
8: It's insane out there.
7: And it's a little intense.
8: I got trapped in the eastern suburbs. And this is Eastside FM, and I was trapped deep in the east side.
7: Trying to still be in the east side.
8: Deep, deep, deep in downtown Clovelly. And believe me, there was...
7: Downtown Clovelly.
8: There was so many people trying to escape the beach.
7: Because the weather turned, you know, when the apocalyptic weather
8: front came.
7: You know what it's like at the beach, and all of a sudden you look up and you're like, shit, the clouds are coming. The clouds are coming.
8: It was just like that.
7: The wind has picked up.
8: And everyone was describing it as they stood at the bus stop and sat in the bus. Half an hour or more, or three quarters of an hour, or something insane. So I'm sorry I'm late today, folks.
7: No, we're happy you made it. I'm always happy to see you, Senor Bamboo. And I'm glad you got here. You got here. Put it that way.
8: Somehow. Thanks, Sydney Transport.
7: Thanks. Well, you've got refreshments.
8: I have. Thank you. I'm going to mix some chili sauce with my orange juicer.
7: That's how you're feeling right now. Well, I'm going to take you through some of the songs. Some you heard, some you missed. So what we ended with was Master Groove. That's My Best Friend, My Ambition. And before that, we had Carlton and the Shoes. That was Me and You. We also had Good Good Rudy in there by the Wailers from 1966. And look, those three tunes marked a turn in the record label that I was playing. And Carl did call and clocked it straight away that I was no longer playing Meriton Records. I was playing Studio One.
8: Yeah.
7: So, yes.
8: Big up, Carl.
7: Yeah, man.
8: Meriton Fan Club of Bondi.
7: Yes. Has the originals good for you because they're not cheap. They're
8: come
7: not
8: in
7: cheap
8: here, Carl.
7: Yeah, Carl. Bring them here.
8: Bring them here.
7: If you want to make donations, we'll take them too. Yeah. So then we get into our Meriton set, which I really enjoy. So we had Finders Keepers with Laxton Ford. Senor Bamboo, I'm putting you on the spot. Do you know much about Laxton Ford?
8: Laxton Ford is an obscure figure.
7: Truly obscure.
8: Yeah.
7: I tried. I didn't come up with a lot.
8: Was 60s and 70s. Did some very cool tunes in the early 70s.
7: I did know that. Yeah.
8: And I have one which just blows my mind. I love it still. And then from like mid 70s, maybe changed his name.
7: But Laxton's such a great name.
8: Laxton's a wonderful name. I mean, why is it? King Keith.
7: King Keith looking at you.
8: We've asked this question before, but why did Jamaican people change their brilliant names to another name?
7: To another name.
8: Entirely?
7: And often quite boring.
9: It's just like culture.
8: Yeah.
9: Yeah, yeah. Because I also had a...
7: You do. Yes. I know this of you, Keith.
8: Yeah. What?
9: Please don't ask me.
8: All right, I won't ask you. I could see by the look on your face, don't ask that question.
7: Not least while the microphone is on.
9: there was a period when I was called Makabati. That nickname was created by my younger sister.
7: Oh. siblings will do that to you. Sisters in particular will do that.
8: Is there a story behind that name?
9: Yeah, yeah. She used to beat me up. You know? Being a Pisces.
8: Oh, come on. I'm a Pisces.
7: Senor's a Pisces.
9: Well, he's different. He's a, he's a
8: Pisces,
9: man.
8: Pisces are peace and love.
7: Tommy McCook is a Pisces.
9: Yeah, they are men. I'm talking about my younger sister.
7: Okay.
8: So she didn't give you this name Makabati then?
9: Yes, she did.
8: She did?
7: She did.
9: Yes, yes. As a she played a joke on me, and, you know, it did hurt. Mm. And then she...
8: tell us, is there a story about...
9: She put some maca...
8: Thorns.
9: Maca, yeah. Maca means thorns.
7: Yeah.
9: For those who don't know. Mm. Okay, on my chair, I sat on the maca, and however, let's play some music.
7: Kids have been putting things on chairs since forever. If it's not thorns, it's a whoopee cushion. It's not a whoopee cushion, it's toys.
8: It's events like that that change your life.
7: Yes.
9: Yeah, but seriously speaking, though, it's just a habit or even a culture.
7: Yeah, okay, yes.
9: You know, by West Indians.
7: Yes.
8: Yes.
9: You know, calling each other name, like, for example, there was this really remarkable, fantastic dancer, and he was tall and slim, not slim, he was thin
7: pencil,
9: but he was a dancer. Mm. You know, and he was called Needle. And that described him to a T.
7: Yes, you know,
9: it's just our culture, habit.
7: Well, look, guys, if you know anything more about Laxton Ford, let us know.
8: I reckon
7: Carl
8: will
7: know something about
8: Laxton. He changed
7: Laxton
8: his name.
7: Ford.
8: Carl, call us now.
7: Call us back. Call me back. Then we also had Hopeton Lewis. This music's got soul, which I reckon all of it did. And you wouldn't think that I'd go into another record label and wouldn't find John Holt there. So the Paragons, Lynn Tate and the Jets, We Were Meant to Be. And we heard the wonderful John Holt singing there. We also had Sounds and Pressure, Hopeton Lewis as well. And we started with You've Lost the Love, and that was by the Renegades. So a trip into Meriton Records and a little bit of Studio One as well. Now, look, Senor Bamboo is here. He's getting settled, getting hydrated. And I'm going to play Senor Bamboo some Simandy. That's what I would like to play today.
8: Some?
7: Simandy.
8: Okay.
7: And I'm going to play Rastafarian folk song.
8: Oh, yeah.
7: Yeah, yeah. That's the kind of vibe and energy.
8: What a great group. One of the best ever out of the UK.
7: Yeah. Yes. So here we go.
3: Behold how good and how pleasant it is for brethren to dwell together in unity.
10: Yes. Praise be to God. Two words, brother. Two words.
3: It is like the precious ointment upon the head that runneth down to the beard. Even Iman's beard that went down to the skirt of Iman's garment.
10: Praise.
3: Selah.
10: And peace.
3: And love.

0: Yeah, you're in the Bamboo Hut. Just wanted to play some Simundi today, and Rastafarian folk song is the one I chose. But King Keith, he promised some calypso.
1: Yes, calypso-mento.
0: Calypso-mento. So let's do it.
1: The first tune is a tune called Don't Call Me Daddy by the Starlights, featuring the great Stanley Beckford.
0: Okay.
1: You know, he's the star singer.
2: And don't call me Makabati either.
0: Yeah. You better not.

Yes, listeners, and that was a Mento tune, coupled with the rhythm, and that was very popular during the early ages of rocksteady, and Stanley Turrentine decided to just add this infectious rhythmic beat to the rock steady era, and it was very popular in Jamaica in particular. And the last of my Mento calypso tune is another popular tune, popular more internationally than the previous tune, and this one is called Bam Bam by Pliers.

0: Yes, you are in tune to Eastside FM 89.7, and the show is called The Bamboo Hut. I'm Senor Bamboo, and still recovering from my afternoon of transport madness and adventure across the city of Sydney. And if you are listening...
1: Not the city. Like a part of it.
0: Yeah, a very small part.
1: A small part.
0: But it's the east. And that's where we broadcast, to the east and beyond. And want to send big ups to everyone who's in the east this afternoon. And if you keep going east, you reach my homeland, which is called Aotearoa. Oh,
2: you go over the Dutch.
0: You go over the Dutch. And the little islands over there are where I've been for the last couple of years. And I've got to send a big shout out to all friends over there, especially Tiawa Dub Club and Big Bada Boom Sound, full crew. Enough respect to all of you. And reggae is pretty popular in my homeland of Aotearoa. And I thought I'd just play a couple of tunes. And is it, I don't know if there's an emerging style of wonky kind of ska and reggae that's coming out of my homeland, but it sort of fits together with some of the waiata from Maori artists over the years, songs from Maori, certain kinds of rhythms which are particular to Aotearoa, and also some weird enthusiasm for Lee Perry.
1: When you mix all of that.
0: When you mix all those things together, and ska and reggae and lots of roots. Everyone's crazy, at least in the reggae scene, pretty heavy on roots. And drum and bass, of course, is huge, but we don't tend to play that.
1: What a mix.
0: It's a mix. And the thing is, it's an island country and it's popular, like all through the Pacific. So, you know, respect, kia ora, koutou to all the Aotearoans out there. You know what I'm talking about. Anyway, I'm going to play a couple of tunes. This is an old one, but it's a song that I was singing on a bus with a busload of people going to a big protest down in Ponaki, Wellington. It was a big hikoi to demand justice and get rid of the loons who are trying to mess things up there. Anyway, it was a wonderful day. And this tune in particular, this is an instrumental version, but this tune is a song that everybody in my homeland these days knows. Māori, Pākehā and Tauiwi, everybody. So yeah, this is the Utes from way back when. And then we'll play some wonky reggae from Tamaki Makaurau, Auckland.
1: Okay.
3: Being New Zealand.
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1: Belvoir Street Theatre presents The Book of Everything, the much-loved magical story for young and old, returns for a new season from the 22nd of August to the 20th of September. 9-year-old Thomas copes with his strictly religious, abusive father by recording his magical, extraordinary perceptions of the world in a book, The Book of Everything. Supported by eccentric neighbours and occasional visits from a light-hearted Jesus, he learns what to do when he's most afraid and how to face the wrong in the world. Don't miss The Book of Everything, a beautiful, life-affirming production about courage and togetherness. Belvoir Street Theatre, proud Eastside sponsor.
2: Yes, and we all need occasional visits from a light-hearted Jesus, for sure.
3: Yes,
2: yes. That was a bunch of tunes from Aotearoa, otherwise known as New Zealand, but increasingly not. And the last one that you heard was from a 2024 album called Dubs from the Neighbourhood. The tune was called Performer Dub.
3: Nice.
2: And the artist in control of most of it is a guy called Christoph El Truento. That's what he calls himself anyway. And he is a one-man kind of new reggae sort of producer come entrepreneur come ringmaster in Tamaki Makaurau, Auckland, and doing lots of great stuff. And the one before that track, Performer Dub, was a track called All Evil Shall Perish, also by Christoph El Truento, a 7-inch 45. And I think they're all gone. 70 of them, I think, and they all shot away. But go looking for the new album. The new album's called Musical Power Rubber Dub Special, and it's sort of just about out. I think it is out now, actually, with a whole bunch of tracks from the great Christoph El Truento and a fantastic cover featuring a sort of another beautiful hand drawing of a race car. Well worth checking out. So, yeah, on the Haymaker Records label, Christoph El Truento is his name. Musical Power is the LP with that track, All Evil Shall Perish, on it. And started things off with a track from the great band that's only ever done one album. I wish they'd do more, and they should really just continue to chase up that style. But from way back in 2010, the group was called the Utes, Y-O-O-T-S, based in Wellington, Pōneke, and the tune you heard was Tūtira Mai Ngā Iwi, which basically means, let's get it together, people, all people, let's get it together. And, yeah, you know, that's got a kind of soul vibe to it as well. That's definitely part of the thing across the ditch is, you know, soul music sneaks in there, soul and reggae mix up a lot. Anyway, I thought I'd play some tunes that were Jamaican versions of soul tunes. This, about three of them that I just thought fitted quite nice together, and they're all from soul tunes from the early 70s. This one is, oh, man, I like this tune, Break Up to Make Up. By Junior Biles and allegedly Leroy Sibbles as well from the Heptones. Maybe both of them or neither of them, but anyway, it's on the Treasure.
3: The great typos of Jimmy.
2: It's on the Treasure Isle label, and everyone debates who's actually singing, but I think one of my favourite singers, Junior Biles, is on it. Anyway, great soul tune originally done by the Stylistics in 1972 in the US. Here it is. Bamboo Hut. Soul reggae style.

0: Yeah, sound of Shinehead from unbelievably 40 years ago from the album Rough and Rugged.
1: Really?
0: Yep. And kind of astonishing to realize it came out in 1986. And his version of the 1980 Rolls Royce song, Golden Touch, done in a rocksteady style. Anyway, the great Shinehead still going strong, running a sound system and, you know, still involved in things in the US. I think these days based in California rather than New York, where he was for so long. But, yeah, we must climb into that album sometime, Rough and Rugged, and acknowledge it for 40 years, because the Duchess doesn't know Shinehead so much. So
1: I don't.
0: I introduce you with a very soft tune there, but it's super soft.
1: And now I know why. It's because it's past that 70, sort of 77,
0: 78. It is. It's
1: 80s. You know, so.
0: The amazing thing about Shinehead is that he could cover all styles. He could chat in patois. He could rap in American
1: best Brooklyn
0: style,
1: yeah.
0: Everything, and
1: wow,
0: could sing as well. He was a triple threat and never really got the full love and respect that he deserved and struggled a bit through the years, but he's still around, so massive respect to Shinehead.
1: Amazing.
0: And people know that album, and I think that was getting rinsed out at Carnival this year.
1: Oh,
0: that
1: yeah.
0: tune did get a play,
1: oh,
0: I believe.
1: Yeah. I reckon
0: so,
1: it did.
0: Yeah, it's one of those special tunes, especially
1: beautiful.
0: For all the lovers them. Yeah, and before that one, you heard the great Otis Gale, and he was doing a version of the 1973 Detroit Spinners tune, I'll Be Around.
1: One of my most favorite tunes ever.
0: Studio One style, just absolutely killing that song. Actually, I got to say, all these versions, to me, show the kind of brilliance of Jamaican artists to take a soul tune that people kind of like and love, actually, in the Detroit Spinners tune, but make something very special of it, make something new and wonderful and lasting. And the first tune that we heard was another classic soft tune, as King Keith would say, especially for wallpaper rubbing late at night, break up to make up. And yeah, on
1: that
0: the
1: might be what's happening at 3 a.m.
0: Up
1: against
0: labor.
1: That wallpaper.
0: That's right. Yeah, well, hopefully you're making up by that stage. So. Junior Biles, the wonderful Junior Biles, and another artist who survived for a long time but struggled hugely with all sorts of issues, especially his mental health. But, yeah, a wonderful artist, and singing there with Leroy Sibbles. Leroy doing backup vocals, I'm pretty sure, and Junior Biles as the lead vocalist.
1: Beautiful. Thank you.
0: And that song, did we say Stylistics did that originally in 72?
1: Yes.
0: Yeah. So some soul reggae for you.
2: Yeah. Junior Biles, wasn't he the singer who made this popular tune, Police and Thieves?
0: No, you think of Junior Mervin.
2: Junior Mervin.
1: Juniors and juniors, yeah.
0: Junior Biles famous for Beat Down Babylon, Keith.
2: Oh, yes.
0: Which we will bring and... yeah, and many other great songs. In fact, if we get time today, I might plan, but we haven't got time, so we'll do it next week.
1: Next week, yeah. I reckon, when the buses are working.
0: Yeah.
1: I've got a few just to squeeze in because, yeah, we don't have a lot of time. I hope you stay tuned. We've got Bosch coming on after us. Now, coming up in a lot of my time has been spent listening to the Womack Sisters, who are on tour at the moment in North America with These Sacred Souls, who are San Diego trio. And the tune I'm going to play is... it's called One and the Same. It's beautiful, released on the Daptone label. For you this afternoon.

0: Yeah, friends, you're in the bamboo hut. We're down to the wire. Now, look, I'm dedicating that song to my friends who went to carnival and did their best, you know. They started as six, ended up as five, weaves were on the street. But they had a really good time. And to me, they are young, gifted and black. That song's for them. And before that, we had the tune by The Sacred Souls, One and Another. We're down to the end. It's done. Wow. Bamboo Hut's done. Feels like Señor Bamboo just blew in, just got here.
1: I did.
0: Because I did, just. That's why. Look, please stay tuned for Bosch. And, of course, we've got Jude with The Hard Way after that. And we've got the hairpin turn later on. You know, it's windy and raining now. So I reckon stay inside.
2: I reckon.
0: Listen in. Good Saturday night ahead.
2: Yes. And right. We bid you good afternoon.
0: Yeah. In the BBC kind of way.
1: And we'll catch you back here on Eastside FM and rhythm1radio.com next week at the same time. And I hope you have a wonderful week.
0: Yes.
2: And do continue, listeners.
0: Yeah.
2: Having a wonderful weekend.
0: All right.
2: And here is another popular old reggae. This one is called Money in My Pocket, D. Brown, meaning Dennis Brown.

Hello and welcome to Bosch. My name is Purity. I'll be your host for the next 2 hours, taking you through till 8 o'clock this evening. Thank you first and foremost to the Bamboo Hut, that is King Keith and the Duchess, for the last 2 hours. And you're tuning to Eastside Radio 89.7, don't forget. First track was King of My Empire by Rhythm and Sound. And next up you got Sun Go Down by Drum Terror. Got loads of new stuff to get through today. Hope you enjoy the show.

I see the sunset. I'm still praising Jah Jah. Jah give I a iron day. Give I a iron night.

That was 117 by Kivan Kimarani. Track before was Sun Go Down by Drum Terror. This next track is Stroa Kia by Kaidi Tatham and Stro Elliott. Album is called An Insight Into All Minds. 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

0: those blue hours, those blue hours, those blue hours, that blue shift.
1: King Krull there with Midnight 01, Deep Sea Diver from The Ooze back in 2018. Track before was Kiss Facility with Magenta from Kasna. You heard Bring It Up by WH Lung, album called Incidental Music. This is Dedekind Cut. Track is Little Puffy Coat. EP is called The Expanding Domain. Gonna go in a more electronic, fused, tinged direction from now on until the end of the show. 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My name is Purity. You listen to Bosch. Hope you're enjoying it.

track, Big Fizz by Mad Mad Mad, EP called Overload. This track from the same EP is called Mezcal. You also have The Plains Beyond by The Land of Ra. That's a Sydney-based artist. Check them out. They're always playing somewhere. You had Dedekind Cut, Little Puffy Coat. This is Eastside Radio 89.7. My name is Purity. This is Bosch.

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From new album, New Avatar. You also had King Cruel, that 1 minute track, Bermondsey Bosom. And you had Mary in a Junkyard with Mantra 3. This is System Olympia. From the album Double Climax, the track is called And It Was Night Again. Gonna gradually increase the energy and the tempo once again. After this track.

Come Inside by Fancy. This next track is Kareem Ali, friend of the show, album called The Essence, track called Let the Light In from 2026. Time is 7:15. We've got 45 minutes left to go before I will hand you over.

Making everyone else late, just bananas, bonkers, nuts, delusional.

this one, Unsolicited Joints, joint number 4, album called Unsolicited Joints. Also, this is Mystic State, it's called No Matter What. It's from Bandcamp, album's called Threads.

Locks and chains all week. GH Basel Open.

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Y'all a bitch of me love and fresh for hell. 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

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You have to learn to be certain about what you like, not what you think sounds good to someone else. 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

This is penultimate track. It's called The Real by G Jones, Eprom. Track before was DJ Motu, Duvel 19 with I Need This. You have Mystic State, Untitled Soul Loop from Threads. Had a collaboration between Atris, Cassis Dead called Live By You. You had Mithem with Dead City. That's from a compilation, dubstep compilation called The Architects Volume 2. Check it out. You had Fresh Ralph with Badness and Mezzotron collaboration there. You had Maple with Truth, also from that Architects compilation. And you had another Mystic State track called No Matter What. Underneath me is Rival Consoles with Fragment. And this will play this week's show out. Up next, you've got Drew with The Hard Way. He'll take you through till 9:30 tonight. Me signing off. My name is Purity. You've been listening to Bosch. Thanks for tuning in. Hope you enjoyed it. Same time, same place next week. Have a good weekend. Take care. And goodbye.

Yeah, what's up? Hello, Sydney. You are listening to Eastside Radio 89.7, Eastside FM. My name is Jude. Welcome, how you all doing out there? The show is The Hard Way, every Saturday night at this time, 8 p.m. And it's good to be back. Big shout out to Purity for Bosch Radio. And a big special thank you to Julian, who sat in the chair last week to make sure the production line keeps going and covering the show. Nice one, bro. Yes, I just had to skip out to Los Angeles for a week. It was awesome. And I've come back and the weather is really hot. Don't mind old LA. Found a bit of music. But always nice to be back in our beloved Sydney town. Now, what did we have there? We started off. It's a brand new one by my guy, Flamingosis. He's dropped a new one again after just a few weeks. And we took that song. It's called If We Try. I think, isn't that, that's a sample from The Silvers, I think. And we took that off Flamingosis, Mood Provider 13. And that was released yesterday. And we'll probably drop a few tracks, sprinkle it through the show. Anyway, let's get back. You are listening to The Hard Way right here on Eastside. Thanks for tuning in, and we'll get to it.

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This is The Hard Way. Hope you're enjoying the show so far. And that was The Fascinations with Super Cool. And that is the Sonic Funk Foundry disco. No. Congo edit. There you go. It's the Congo edit. And before that, we had DJ Tron, the track called Mexico. DJ AL reworking Hit It There, James Brown. And up the top there, DJ Day with A Place to Go. A Place to Go. And now you're up to date. That was the first set here on The Hard Way. And if you do like the tunes and the grooves and the beats and what have you, check out eastsidefm.org/thehardway. You can catch the tracks there, the playlist. All right, let's get back to it. You're on Eastside.

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Bit of a flashback. And I'm not talking about the 1980s high school that we used to listen to that album, Waiting for the Sun, The Doors, from 1968, I think. And Hello, I Love You, Won't You Tell Me Your Name. Before that, Lucky by Australia's own The Bamboos. Featuring Bobby Flynn. And before that, 59703 by Yalmar and Ellie Eve. That's a new one I've been blasting a bit lately. And before that, Holiday, Roy Ayres, featuring Terry Wells and DJ Spinner. Actually never heard that track before, just found that one. You're welcome. Before that, we had Two Ships in the Night, Flamingosis, off his new album, Mood Provider number 12. That's a little bit of it in the background too. And now you're up to date as we come up to the halftime report. I hope you're having a great night, whatever you're about to do or whatever you've done. Let's get back to it. You're listening to The Hard Way with Jude. Check it out.

Nothing like a Saturday night right here on Eastside. You're on the hard way. And that is P Soul off his recent release, Nothing to It, Saturday night. And we just played before that an older one of his. Called Know What It Is. I didn't know what it was for a minute there, but it's called Know What It Is. I'll have to know what it is in future. And before that, I was searching for one of my favorite songs called Riding High by Phase O from 1977. And I sort of found it. It was a bit of a remix there, if you noticed. Pretty cool one too, actually. Not as good as the original, of course, but pretty good by a man called... Now I've lost it. Where'd he go? Jay Boogie from San Francisco. Jay Boogie, known for his eclectic and international taste-making DJ sets. Jay Boogie has rocked massive festival stages, intimate clubs, I'll just extend that, underground radio and everything in between. The Bay Area producer, there you go, from the Bay Area. I didn't quite make it to the Bay Area on my trip, but I got up to Santa Barbara, which is getting close to San Francisco. So that was Riding High, Fazio remix. And before that, from France, Da Break, Give Your Love. Love that song. So good. And now you're up to date. Coming up next, after The Hard Way, is The Throwdown. But we've got our last set to go. So let's get into it. You're listening to Eastside.

Yeah, from LA, Above the Law, with Untouchable, with many samples in that one. I think it's from 1989 or 90. But the one that stands out is the Light My Fire sample, but not the Doors. It's the Jose Feliciano version. Before that, Feels Like I'm in Love, Ernie and the Family, McConey. And another LA band, Breakestra, Joyful Noise. And before that, DJ Flag, Winter Coming. And up the top there, Shut the Lights Out by Lovebirds. So I hope you enjoyed that. We have come to the end of another edition of The Hard Way. This is Jude saying farewell, adieu, au revoir. Until next time, adios, amigos. Happy Father's Day, Dad, and to all the fathers for tomorrow. It is tomorrow, isn't it? First Sunday of September. I think that checks out. Could be wrong. Coming up next, Alex with The Throwdown. And I'll leave you with some Tall Black Guy. Let's hit it now. And this is JB Sweet. And we've got time for one and two parts. I'll check you next week. Take care. See you later.

0: 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Hello, hello, hello, and welcome to the Throwdown. I am your host, Alex the Axeman Floyd, and this is Eastside Radio 89.7 FM. I hope you're all enjoying your night here. You were just listening to Jude with The Hard Way, and you were listening to Adrian and Adriane, The Fearless Flies. Before that was Son of Pinhead by Zero Sen, and Street Struck by Big L. Rest in peace to Big L.
1: Rest in peace, Big L.
0: Today I'm joined by, you know him, you love him. It is, of course, the Max Man. Max, how are you going?
1: I'm going very well. How are you, Axeman?
0: I'm doing very well, thank you, thank you.
1: How's the jet lag?
0: What are you talking about?
1: Oh, sorry, no jet lag whatsoever. definitely went away for the past
0: couple of weeks.
1: No, not at all.
0: No, the Axeman was on a hiatus with the Maxman, of course.
1: We were
0: in Canada, the Great White North.
1: The Great White North.
0: Have a great time. Shout out to Liam and Lake. Liam has been on before.
1: He has.
0: He got married recently. That's why we were over there.
1: The knot was tied.
0: But don't worry, you still got your fix of the Throwdown. I'm sure you all enjoyed it. As per usual, we put out a quality show every week.
1: Never skip a beat.
0: But no, we are back. I was here last week, live and direct. This week, we are here again. Max, how was the jet lag for you?
1: Jet lag was okay. It was much harder on the way there. I think on the way
0: back. Yeah, the way back was pretty chill.
1: It was pretty chill.
0: Pretty relaxed, I've got to say.
1: I had my movies. I had my sleep. I had my leg room. I asked very nicely, and they gave us the exit row.
0: Fantastic.
1: On the plane.
0: That's
1: shout
0: great.
1: Out,
0: That's
1: shout
0: great.
1: Out cafe.
0: I missed my flight, so I got stuck in San Francisco for an extra day.
1: And how much did 5 plates of sushi cost you, mate?
0: 5 plates of sushi, $91.
1: Ooh.
0: Absolutely shocking.
1: Including a tip? $1 tip.
0: Yes, yeah. Well, the sushi wasn't even that great either. It was pretty average, I got to be honest. But
1: you're joking.
0: No.
1: That is that's unfortunate. We're too blessed in this country to have good food, good prices.
0: I know.
1: Even though everyone's saying cost of living these days, well, we could be in America.
0: We could be in San Francisco.
1: We could be in San Francisco.
0: It is a nice city regardless, but God damn.
1: It's not up to the Australian budget.
0: Not at all.
1: Not at all.
0: Let's keep the show going. We had a bit of Big L. We had some hip hop. We had some sort of funk. We had some dance music.
1: A little bit of everything.
0: Yeah, let's keep the hip-hop train going. This is Lord Finesse with Hip to the Game, to Da Game. I hope you all enjoy.
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0: Whatever you want from your music, the Hep Intern has something for you. 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

0: Well, well, well.
1: Wow. Oh. Soulwax there, remixing A Hero's Death by Fontaine DC.
0: What a tune.
1: What a tune, what a tune. Both groups are fantastic, Soulwax and Fontaine DC. Before that, we had Mass Appeal by Gangstar and Hip to the Game by Lord Finesse. I hope you're all enjoying your Saturday night. Earlier, we listened to a great promo by Matthew. So stay tuned to the Hairpin Turn, like he said in the ad, at 11 o'clock after the throwdown. That's an hour away.
0: An hour away. Wait, speaking of promos, X-Man, a little birdie told me that you might have something cooked up yourself.
1: That's right. The Maxman and I were working hard in the studio the other night, tireless.
0: Burning the midnight oil.
1: Burning the midnight oil, working at all hours of the night, just, you know, grinding away, locked in.
0: That's it.
1: To make a promo. I've been on the radio. I've been on Eastside for almost 2 years now. And
0: 2 years?
1: And we haven't done a promo. And so...
0: I think it was about time.
1: It's about time.
0: So what have we got that we can maybe share as a little, I don't know, world premiere
1: for the
0: throwdown promo.
1: Take a listen, everyone. Hope you will enjoy. Call into the studio 9331-3000 if you enjoy the throwdown promo. Without further ado, here we go.
0: For the first time ever.
1: First time ever. We ask people on the street what they think about the throwdown.
2: The throwdown? What's that?
3: 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Wow, what a hunk. 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
1: 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Come get your funk, soul, R&B and hip-hop fix at the throwdown. Absolutely wonderful.
0: Cinematic. Cinematic on the airwaves.
1: And those people were real. We really asked people on the street.
0: Yeah, it definitely wasn't our voices.
1: No, definitely not. That was
5: it wasn't
1: organic.
5: It wasn't our voices at all.
1: Not at all.
4: I really like the throwdown.
5: The throwdown's great for me.
0: I think it turned out quite well. I had a lot of fun. I had a lot of fun making it.
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0: Yeah, if not for the fantastic content that is played day in, day out on Eastside FM. Come for that. 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
1: 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This is The Throwdown. What do we got next there, Maxman?
0: We've got a local act. It's newish to the Maxman. An artist who goes by the name of Heartholder, and this is their single. It's a fairly recent single called On Zip.
1: On Zip, everyone.

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0: Are you looking for a radio show that has comedy?
1: No, not really. No.
0: Interesting records?
1: No, not at all. No.
0: Inane segments?
1: No, why would I listen to that?
0: Well, I wouldn't listen to something else every Sunday from 9:30 p.m. to 11 p.m.
1: Yeah.
0: With your host Rob G. On Eastside Radio 89.7 and also on Dab, Dab Plus, Dab a little bit on
1: here. What are you talking about? Not listening.
0: Oh, okay.
1: No.
0: What about?
1: No.
0: I didn't say anything yet.
1: I'm not listening. Bye.
2: And that was Life During Wartime, the live version from the Stop Making Sense tour back in 1984.
3: So good.
2: I know. Fantastic.
3: I was watching the Stop Making Sense, concert movie on the plane. On the way back from Canada. Yeah, I just had it there, and I really liked it. Obviously, it was just absolutely fantastic. It was so cool how each song started with David Byrne and acoustic guitar and the boombox with Psycho Killer, I think.
2: Yeah.
3: And then it just went, just every song, a new layer was added and a new bit of new more orchestration or instrumentation.
2: That's
3: more
2: great.
3: More people. By that point, I think it was like halfway through or a third of the way through the concert when that song comes on that we just heard. If you haven't...
2: Since then, everything and...
3: If you haven't listened to the album or you haven't watched the... concert film, which I think is in 4K on Stan. I highly recommend
2: it. Yeah, I haven't seen it, so I'm going to have to check it out.
3: Highly, highly recommend
2: it. Everyone get a Stan membership for a subscription.
3: X-Man gets a kickback.
2: X-Man gets a kickback from Dave Byrne personally. He sends a royalties personally to me. Of course, before that, we had Hot Wind by Les Baxter.
3: Very good movie composer.
2: Very good movie composer.
3: And just world music aficionado.
2: That's right. That's right. And then Heart Holder on Zip, an Australian local.
3: Local guy. Yep. They're very, very local. I think just did a concert or just did a performance in Centennial Park maybe, I'd say, a month and a half ago.
2: There you go.
3: Went sort of like semi-viral in the eastern suburbs realm of
2: which
3: young
2: is
3: hip
2: where
3: kids
2: we are
3: which is right which is now. Where we are
2: coming to you live and direct the throwdown here
3: in Paddington
2: just under the library as per usual as always
3: unless you're in Bondi
2: yes but no Paddington's where it all started for Eastside but it's that time of the show. It's currently almost 10:15, if not already 10:15
3: according to my watch.
2: Yes. And
3: you know what that means?
2: You know what that means. It's time for...
3: Get your grindstones out.
2: That's right, because what have we got?
3: We have an axe to grind. I still love how we just ripped the millionaire hot seat or it's a millionaire sting.
2: Hey, that's all right.
3: It's so good.
2: It works.
3: It just works so well.
2: It works in context. So what's your axe to grind here, Maxman, this week?
3: Well, my axe to grind, I think it's something that you can relate to, which is just getting... When you go on holiday and you come back and you just are like, okay, that's it. I'm going to eat healthy because I've been eating like poop.
2: My t-shirts fit a little tighter. My pants don't really button up like they used
3: to. My head's a little bit foggy from the incessant just drinking. And you come back and you're on the plane and you got your 15 hours on your leg of the flight. And you're like, I'm going to get my life into gear now. You know, this, I've done my fun. It's time to lock in and it's time to get back. It's getting to a good health routine. Let's go sober September, you know. Let's just do that. And what ends up happening?
2: Exact words I said to myself, by the way.
3: Exact words.
2: Let's do sober September.
3: And what exactly has happened, Axeman?
2: Well, when the drinks cart comes around.
3: At work.
2: At work, on the plane even, I failed. I folded.
3: Folded entirely. Your arm turned to rubber.
2: That's right.
3: When she said, what can I get you to drink in the drinks trolley? And you're like...
2: I said, Jack Daniel and Coke. What else?
3: Jack Daniel and Coke. And there were options. You could have had orange juice. You could have had water. But no. Straight to the drinks.
2: And it felt good, I have to say. Drinking on the plane is quite nice.
3: Yeah, there is something that's quite good about it, especially if you're at work and you're sitting at your desk all day and you've just been bored out of your mind and you cannot wait to clock off. and it's Thursday or Friday, and you know, the HR manager or whoever has been assigned to that week comes around, and you hear the dulcet tones of the wheels clicking on the drinks trolley, and you go, and you know it's getting close. It's like the adult version of the ice cream truck.
2: Like Pavlov's dog, you start salivating uncontrollably.
3: When you hear the subtle clinking of the glass bottles on the drinks trolley and the sound of ice moving around in a slightly melted ice bucket. And you're like, oh, what am I going to get? Am I going to get a glass of really crap wine? Or am I going to get myself a lukewarm beer? Because a drinks trolley's already been out for half an hour, but you don't care.
2: I'll take whatever.
3: You take whatever.
2: Give me a pale ale. Give me anything.
3: Give me an IPA. I can't stand IPAs.
2: Well, I'll take that anyway.
3: Yeah, you'll take
2: at that point in the afternoon when I've been staring at my computer all day.
3: Eyes are red, bloodshot from staring at a screen for 7 hours.
2: Exactly.
3: You had a really bad poke bowl for lunch, some corporate slop that was dumped in your lap for $16 on a meal deal.
2: I got chewed out in a meeting.
3: Oh, my goodness.
2: And first thought, I need a drink.
3: I need a drink. And just what happens to come around the drinks trolley?
2: The drinks trolley comes around.
3: It is your friend, but it's also for your post-holiday resolutions, your worst enemy.
2: Your foe.
3: Your absolute foe. You know what? That's fair enough. And maybe it's because you just don't have enough love in yourself and love in the world, X-Man. You could be angry with a whole bunch of things that just leads you to the drink. But it's okay because I love you. I love you very much, X-Man.
2: I love you too, Max-Man.
3: And you almost could say that I was made for loving you.
2: Oh, do tell.
3: I'm not very good at articulating this, but I've got a very good person on my media player right now called Nancy Wang, who has a really cool cover of Kisses I Was Made for Loving You, and I'd love to play it to you right now just to show how much I love you. So next time when the drinks trolley comes around, you could be like, just a juice, thanks.
2: Serenade me, Max Man.
3: Here we go. Serenade. I was Made for Loving You cover by Nancy Wang.
2: Funky edition.

0: And that was Lakeside with Fantastic Voyage. If you like Coolio, he also does a great... He samples that and does Fantastic Voyage fantastically.
1: Fantastic. Course,
0: fantastically.
1: Rest in peace, Coolio.
0: Rest in peace, Coolio. Before that, we had a Nancy Wang double feature with Like an Eagle and I Was Made for Loving You.
1: How good is Nancy?
0: How good is Nancy? For those of you who don't know, she was in a longtime member of LCD Sound System. And so, you know, he just had to show her some love.
1: Show a bit of Nancy love. As Nancy was articulating my love for you, platonically, but the song might have not really shown that through. So I do apologize if I was giving you mixed messages, Axeman.
0: That's all right.
1: You are spoken for, so and I wouldn't want to cut. I wouldn't want to cut in someone else's grass.
0: You just broke a lot of single ladies' hearts out there.
2: Oh, I really hope he's single. What a voice like velvet. Oh, what a hunk.
1: That is true. Well, no, sorry. Let me go back on that statement. The Axeman is. We don't know. The X-Man might be spoken for, but just because there's a goalie doesn't mean you can't score.
0: She can't score.
1: I really hope your missus isn't listening.
0: I'm not that easy, folks.
1: You can't.
0: You've got to work really hard to get the X-Man on your side.
1: The Max-Man, on the other hand.
0: I'll take anyone.
1: That's it. One for you, one for me.
0: One for you, one for me. This is a bit of a sound...
1: Segway.
0: The theme song for our Canada trip. Great song. I've listened to it on repeat like ever since I heard it for the first time a few weeks ago.
1: I played it in the car. We rented a car when we were in Canada. And I sort of started to play it and it just kept on getting requested. And the funny thing was I found this song. I knew the band. I knew the group. La Bionda, some Italian disco funk group from, I'm not too sure how I found them, just scrolling through Spotify at some point. And then this song was played in the credits for The Brutalist, the one that Adrian Brody won Oscar for Best Actor in 2025 for. I just sort of fell in love with it. And I know it's a popular song and you probably all know it, but it is a bit of a booty shaker. And if you sort of like your European disco from the 80s, it really does scratch that itch. That's so right.
0: This is the one for you.
1: So without further ado, here is one for you, one for me.

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1: When people show you who they are, believe them.
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2: Just then you were listening to You're the One for Me by D-Train, Burn the Rubber on Me by The Gap Band. Before that was No Parking on the Dance Floor by Midnight Star, and a fantastic song, One for You, One for Me by La Bionda, the La Bionda brothers. That song came out in the 80s. Shout out to the Max Man, who is now left. He's gone on to greener pastures. Shout out to Raza. Shout out to everyone out here that is listening to The Throwdown, having a great Saturday night. It's been a very warm day here in Sydney. A little bit concerning, considering it's, what, only the first few days of spring, but I think it's going to be a hot summer, so everyone be careful out there, be safe. Plenty of water.

Water plenty has sun protection, of course. But it is, unfortunately, that time of the night where the Axeman has to say goodnight to everyone out there. I hope you have all enjoyed the throwdown this week here at Eastside Radio 89.7 FM. Stay tuned for 11 o'clock to listen to The Hairpin Turn with Matthew. Fantastic show, as always, from him, I'm sure. I've just got a good feeling about it. I always do, every week. He puts on a great show. So stay tuned for that. That is The Hairpin Turn with Matthew. If you liked any of the music played here tonight, you can go on eastsidefm.org and listen to /the throwdown, and you will find a set list of everything played tonight. We had a great show. Really funky ones. Bit of hip hop. Let's keep it going for the last 7 minutes. This is Keep Your Body Working by Clear. 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
1: The Rolling Stones were opening up for him. It's the first time they ever saw him. And they weren't really very well known. There's about six kids rushed to the front, you know. That was their fan base at the time. Everybody was there for Little Richard. And it was priceless. I've never seen anything so rebellious in my life. Some guy yells out, "Get your hair cut!" And Mick says, I'll never forget these words, "Well, I look like you."
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disturbingly warm good evening. Welcome to the Hairpin Turn, coming to you live and aninjado from the Alan Slate studio of Eastside Radio. Here in the repurposed coal bin of the town hall in beautiful downtown Paddo. My name is Matthew. Lovely to be with you. Thank you to Alex the Axeman for those fine vintage grooves. You can hear more of his handpicked funky jams next Saturday night at 9:30 with the Throwdown. Tonight's Danserie kicked off with you Rhythmics. From April 1982, the first single from their breakout LP, Sweet Dreams Are Made of This. This is The House. From Where New Here, British DJ Jamie XX's dubstep remix of the late great Gil Scott-Heron's 2010 album, I'm New Here. This is Your Soul and Mine.

0: Clothes, my whole wardrobe, down to the last shoelace.
1: Not enough.

0: Finishing off tonight's Danserie, INXS with the extended mix of their 1984 single, I Send a Message. Before INXS, from Benin, Gabo Brown and Orchestre Polyrythmo du Cotonou, and It's a Vanity, from 1974. Before Gabo Brown, Brian Eno, from his withdrawn 1991 album My Squelchy Life, that eventually saw release in 2014, Tutti Forgetti. And before Brian Eno, Moloko, from their final album of 2003, Statues, and the lead single, Familiar Feeling. The Hairpin Turn has had just about enough of all these shenanigans after this.
1: Belvoir Street Theatre presents The Book of Everything, the much-loved magical story for young and old, returns for a new season from the 22nd of August to the 20th of September. 9-year-old Thomas copes with his strictly religious, abusive father by recording his magical, extraordinary perceptions of the world in a book, The Book of Everything. Supported by eccentric neighbours and occasional visits from a light-hearted Jesus, he learns what to do when he's most afraid and how to face the wrong in the world. Don't miss The Book of Everything, a beautiful, life-affirming production about courage and togetherness. Belvoir Street Theatre, proud Eastside sponsor.
2: 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I gotta get another hat.
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Chuck Berry with his classic Too Much Monkey Business, a Chess A-side from September 1956. This is the Hairpin Turn on Eastside Radio. My name is Matthew. I've spoken before about my problematic relationship with news and current affairs. I was at a party earlier this evening and speaking with friends who were expressing exactly the same thing. Like me, they just can't deal with the news cycle. They dip in and try not to be too ignorant of what's going on, but they and I have to keep it generally at an arm's length just to keep our sanity. A close friend of mine has sometimes tut-tutted me about zoning out of the news maelstrom. He believes it's the responsibility of a conscientious citizen to stay informed about important events and movements. I can see his point. He's also coincidentally or otherwise one of the most anxious people I know. I've known him a long time and I've seen this anxiety creep up on him. One of the things that keeps me away from being too immersed in news is the feeling of tension over hideous events and seemingly inexorable slides into bad mojo that I can only observe, over which I have absolutely no influence or control. Over the last, 25 years, really, I've felt that sense of tension more and more. So has my friend. So have we all, I suspect. So, tonight's theme is frustration. Here is the archetypal anthem of teenage frustration, as rendered by the postmodern poets of Akron, Ohio, Devo, and their take on the Stones' I Can't Get No Satisfaction.

Kelis from her debut album Kaleidoscope of 1999 and Caught Out There, produced by the Neptunes, Pharrell Williams and Chad Hugo. Before Kelis, Bob Marley and the Wailers from their Natty Dread LP of 1974, Marley's first album without the original Wailers lineup of Peter Tosh and Bunny Livingston. Them Bellyful, But We Hungry. Few artists can capture the sense of being trapped by circumstances outside their control like Joy Division. As cultural critic and music reviewer Paul Morley observed, the band wasn't about celebrating gloom, rather about articulating a loathing for mediocrity, hypocrisy, and complacency. From 1979, this is Digital.

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Imagine my frustration. A version of Gerald Wilson's tune, When I'm Feeling Kinda Blue, with lyrics added by Billy Strayhorn. The marvellous Ella Fitzgerald out in front of Duke Ellington and his orchestra from 1965. 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My name is Matthew, and I'm playing songs about frustration tonight. I've been talking with some friends about this subject over the past few days, wanting their perspective on the subject. They came up with some great suggestions for songs to program, some of which I have done. I'm afraid The Clash and Janis Joplin are going to have to wait for another show, for which I apologise. As one friend of mine observed, we're all getting frustrated in ways that we've never had to be in previous generations. The anxiety that comes with engaging with the digital society is unprecedented. The idea of common decency has been subverted at an institutional level so quickly, and with apparently so few consequences, that it's dizzying. And we all articulate and grapple with that anxiety in our own ways. He asked me a remarkable question. We're both big fans of Stephen Sondheim, the great American music theatre composer and lyricist. He used him as an example and asked, is perfectionism a socially acceptable form of anxiety? Did Sondheim self-medicate, as it were, by writing and obsessively rewriting songs? Was he dealing with the same issues that vex, say, a shoplifter or someone wrestling with addiction? I don't have an answer, neither does he, but it's an interesting question. From 1952, here is Lester Young with the Oscar Peterson Quartet featuring Barney Kessel on guitar, Ray Brown on bass, and J.C. Hurd on drums. I can't get started.

Sydney International Women's Jazz Festival presents Grammy-winning pianist Chris Davis and her acclaimed trio, plus soul bass drummer and composer Soojin Suh and her Kalaris trio. Two powerhouse trios, one night of boundary pushing, contemporary jazz and fearless improvisation. Saturday, October 24th, St. Stephen's Uniting Church. 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

Big Gus getting spooky. That's my favorite composer. Purgatorio, the third movement of Gustav Mahler's unfinished 10th symphony. The movement wasn't named after Dante's Divine Comedy, but after a poem about betrayal written by his best friend. Mahler started working on the 10th symphony around the time he found out that his wife was having an affair. The Melbourne Symphony Orchestra there was conducted by Mark Wigglesworth from a 2008 recording of the symphony released by ABC Classics. And before the break, Marvin Gaye from the landmark Motown LP What's Going On from 1971. Inner City Blues, make me want to holler. This is the Hairpin Turn on Eastside Radio. My name is Matthew and I'm playing songs about frustration tonight. Setting aside the vexations that society provides, a significant element of frustration has to do with how we feel about ourselves. I know from my perspective, a lot of what frustrates me about society is a reflection of, or a diversion from, the things about myself that I'm steadfastly refusing to address. John Lennon talked about this when he was interviewed about the final months of the Beatles, the resentment and the misdirected anger that built up. It's because you got that chord wrong that my life is in the toilet. Another friend of mine pointed out how frustration is often linked to a sense of entitlement or about grievances over what we perhaps inherited as a status quo and which is now being whittled away by inevitable change. There's something sickly sweet about internalising anger, sort of in the same way that certain odours like overly ripe fruit can be kind of seductive. There's an implicit danger in that ripeness, that slow decomposition. There also seems to be a growing intolerance out there for shades of grey. We seem to be growing much more dualistic in how we interact with people. They're either perfect or unforgivably awful. There seem to be fewer allowances made for different perspectives, different opinions. When I was growing up, our neighbours were a married couple. One was a dyed-in-the-wool Liberal Party voter, the other was resolutely an ALP voter. Would that kind of relationship even happen today? Here's Grandmaster Flash and the Furious Five with The Message.

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1: Yo, we can go down to Fever, man.
0: Check out June Bug, man.
2: Hey, yo, you know that girl Betty?
0: Yeah, man.
2: My mom's got.

Grandmaster Flash and the Furious Five from 1982. Reconciling our resentments is not easy. If we can't make peace with them, we generally have two options: revenge or resentment. One's externalized, the other internalized. As John Lydon observed, anger is an energy, but it's an energy that, if it isn't pointed in a useful direction, can be extremely corrosive to us and all around us. One positive way of dealing with frustration is to find ways of helping to affect change in your own sphere. A great antidote to getting bent out of shape over things you can't control or influence is to find important issues which you can influence. To that end, I've been looking for places in my community where my skills and experience can be put to beneficial use. As the axiom goes, think global, act local. Well, I am frustrated to tell you that time is almost up for the hairpin turn, but Eastside Radio continues through the night with The Mix, a hand-picked assortment of music for your listening pleasure, before Strathgordon has the perfect hangover cure with Jammin' at 7 a.m. I'm going to finish tonight with another track suggested by a friend that I'm kicking myself I didn't think of beforehand. From 1997's sneak preview of Life in the 21st Century, OK Computer, here's Radiohead with Let Down. I hope your night is free of frustration and disappointment. Thank you so much for your company. Good night.

By the time Friday night rolls around, are you looking to get some of your own back? Well, we got that covered. On the Big Payback, we've been serving up a heavyweight selection of funk, soul, hip-hop, breaks, and disco for well more than a decade. And we're still serving it up cold. Join me, The Flash, as well as The Shady Lady and other guests as we dish out our weapons-grade musical revenge every Friday night from 9:30. 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

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Hello? Excuse me, people. 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I'm looking for my shoes. 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

Why do you fear us? Is it the darker shades of our skin or the way our hair flows in the wind? Tell me, is it danger we bring? Or is it cause my sisters were queens and my brothers kings, so in our blood be royalty? Or do you fear us? Fear us because my people hold the knowledge that you do not understand, and you're afraid that one day we might raise a revolution, or are you scared? Scared because my people can create leaders, even though most of our life we are taught to follow.

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Generational curses are real, because for generations my people haven't healed. So I ask you,

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It was they who knocked on Satan's door. Upon getting turned away, 9 flew back, but 1 angel stayed. He did not knock again. He said,

Another woman in that house started going by the name Sugar Lily. And then other women in other houses started going by the name Sugar Belly. Even little schoolgirls would tease one another, one might call another Sugar Belly. And a fella might come home after a long, hard day working in the fields, and he walked past that house, and he called out to it,

Welcome to Strata Records, the sound of Detroit, reimagined by Jazzanova. I am DJ Amir. Jazzanova and I have put together one of the greatest projects I've ever been involved with. So please sit back, relax, and enjoy. Peace, y'all. Peace, y'all. Peace, y'all. Peace, y'all. Peace, y'all.

When we get down, thunder sounds. Shango claps in applause. And Mother Africa pulsates polyrhythmically through our veins, surfacing melanin magic from Nubian memories. Memories in time, in rhythm with life. All of life in rhythm with time. Let the music and dance baptize babies fresh from the womb. Embrace us through all rites of passage, and then deliver us to our final resting place on God's green earth. Through life, death, transition, and rebirth, it is church. Spirit in motion, bodies like oceans blowing free as the lion's mane that floats upon the breath of the Nile. Our chants and tongues kiss the horizon to beckon sunset upon the glistening sweat of ebony backs. Hey, we get down in bare feet to let egos fly in gazelled elegance. All technique in purpose and task. All technique in purpose and task. There's nothing modern about dance. It's as old as our past. Ancient tradition. It ain't in prima donna ballerinas so high on relevé that they never reach the stars.

in Congo Square. We cut a rug, cakewalked, jitterbugged while others watched and watusied while the world waltzed. We sported Stacey Adams through cotton clubs, tapping out a SOS across the soul of America. Crowned by King, we kicked down barriers wearing Oxford.

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beating round the bush. You've been looking in the undergrowth. 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You've been pussyfooting when you just want the home cooking. I know you wanna get your end in. 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Ain't no need to be pretending to me, baby. 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I ain't no Vincent de Paul. 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

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Got the groove line, everybody see where we cruise. To the vinyl frontier on my groove scooter. Straight to your ears, set the fuse. Hey, mixed marriage with the showdown. Lily Dior, we keep it raw. All the

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I must have been about 16 when I heard the sound. It was coming from underground, and the drums, that piano, and those horns just got me moving. I've been listening to East Side Radio ever since, 89.7 FM.

That's the sound of Album of the Week. It's the show where we get two exciting new albums that have recently become available from all sorts of exciting genres from around the world. I'm Huey Phillips, and we'll be here every week.

0: Wednesday at 3 p.m. here on Eastside 89.7 FM. So what are we playing this week? The first record we played was Leap Life by Saul Williams. This album expands on the definition of what music can be.
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0: then we played Papa's Boat by Dana and Alden. This was inspired by their unconventional upbringing in Eugene, Oregon. 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

Good morning, and you are listening to Eastside FM 89.7 on this Sunday morning. Just gone 7 o'clock. Beautiful morning outside, getting up to 14 right now, and then later 21. But I think sunshine all day today. Bit of a difference compared with yesterday's kind of crazy, steamy weather, followed by a bit of rain, a bit windy, makes it hard to get to sleep. But today, a little bit cooler, lovely day, lovely sunshine. This is Jammin' Sunday with Strathcordon through till 10 o'clock this morning. We're broadcasting from our Paddington studios and on Gadigal land. And Eastside FM pays its respects to elders past, present and emerging. So now 7:01, we might kick off today's show with London saxophonist Binker Golding, one half of the Binker and Moses combination, drummer Moses Boyd. But this is from a 2019 album, Binker Golding,

Binker Golding on the tenor saxophone there, from his album Abstractions of Reality, Abstractions of Reality Past, Add Incredible Feathers. I don't know, about 3 out of 10 for the title. Lovely album though, London-based Binker Golding with a great lineup. Joe Armin-Jones piano there, Daniel Casimir on the double bass, and Sam Jones on drums. Just gone 710 Eastside FM. We might get into a bit of soundtrack music now. This is from a 1994 film about the formation of the Beatles. The movie was called Backbeat, and they went to Don Was for the soundtrack, and he came up with a jazzy soundtrack released a couple of years ago. And this is a track from that soundtrack about the Beatles, but very much in the jazz zone. Don Was, the track called You Asked, I Came.

You're listening to Eastside FM on this Sunday morning. It's, where are we now? October, September. The year is travelling very quickly. That was Don Was from the soundtrack of the film Backbeat, which is a music about the Beatles formation. Two separate soundtracks were released. One was a jazz soundtrack of original music, and that was that track from that. That was called You Asked, I Came. And then there was a separate soundtrack of Beatles covers by a bit of an all-star indie rock band. But that was from the Backbeat soundtrack put together by Don Was. And we want to stay in the soundtrack world now with Roy Ayres from the film Coffee.

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That's Ry Cooda from his album Chavez Ravine. Three Cool Cats. It's 7:27. You're listening to Eastside FM 89.7 on this Sunday morning. And before Ry Cooda, we heard from Roy Ayres from a 1973 blaxploitation film. It was called Coffee, about a nurse seeking revenge against the crooks who turned her sister into a heroin addict. Typical theme from the 70s, that track called Aragon from Roy Ayres. Now Kenyon Hopkins.

0: Kenyon Hopkins from a Verve compilation called Sounds from the Verve Hi-Fi. That was a track called Hard Latin, just as we come up to 7:30.
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You're listening to Eastside FM on this Sunday morning, Sunday the 6th of September. That was Melbourne fusion prog outfit Krakatau from an album released in May this year, I think, Terra Ignota, Krakatau, and that track taken from it, Birds of Passage, and featuring there the sax Rob Vinks and trumpet player Reuben Lewis, sort of the backbone of Krakatau out of Melbourne, an album released earlier this year. Before that, we had English outfit Ruby Rushton and a 2025 album of theirs called Legacy, and that was Charlie's Way. And we might stay in the UK. This from Matthew Herbert and Momoko from their album, also released earlier this year, this track Fallen Again.

0: Now that's kind of mesmerizing, the sound of vocalist and drummer Momoko Gill, teamed up there with Matthew Herbert from an album Clay, released earlier in 2026, the album Clay, and that track Fallen Again. And Matthew Herbert, best known for the Matthew Herbert Big Band, and also back in the late 90s, early 2000s, had an outfit called Dr. Rocket that had a massive dance floor hit called Café de Flore. Anyway, that's new music for this year from Clay, Matthew Herbert and Momoko Gill. Fallen Again, Eastside FM 89.7 on a Sunday morning. This is Jammin' Sunday with Strathgordon through till 10 o'clock this morning. It's just gone 7.56.
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Kenny Burrell from the album Midnight Blue. That's the title track, Kenny Burrell on guitar there. Before that, we had Cannonball Adderley and Cannonball Adderley's Bossa Nova with the Bossa Rio Sextet, which had Sergio Mendez on the piano. And that was Corcovado from Cannonball Adderley with the Bossa Rio Sextet of Brazil. Just gone 8:07 on Eastside FM. Here's Roland Kirk.

0: Roxanne Roland Kirk and Serenade to a Cuckoo. He originally recorded that track on the flute on his flute album I Talk with the Spirits that came out in 1964, then later released that version on the saxophone with the album Haunted Melodies. Serenade to a Cuckoo, Roland Kirk, and before that Kenny Burrell, Midnight Blue and Cannonball Adderley Corcovado. 8:13 on Eastside FM. Hope you're having a lovely Sunday morning. If you want to check out what we've been playing to date, please go to our website, eastsidefm.org, under Jam and Sunday, and you can see what's gone before, what's coming up ahead on this Sunday morning.
1: You jump in front of my car. Damn, it's coming.

Okay, it's time to take a look around Sydney first with our traffic and a few crashes here and there, just a couple. Canterbury Road at Burwood Road at Belmore, the road closed in all directions there. There's a crash. Also at Wallachia Park Road between James Street and William Street, there's a crash there. And the road closed in both directions there. There's a police operation, or there was earlier, and I think it may still be going at Annandale, at Parramatta Road, at Denison Street. And then other bits and pieces happening, Balmoral Street between Alpha Street and Newtown Road at Blacktown. There's some wires down there causing a bit of traffic chaos. Also, Guildford, Woodford Road at Henry Street. There's a fallen tree. There's a few fallen trees yesterday too around Sydney with that big breeze that suddenly came up. And yeah, so at Guildford, there at Woodville Road, damaged power lines as a consequence of fallen trees there. And then finally, some traffic lights blacked out at a few locations, actually quite a few locations. Botany Road at Hale Street at Botany, Windsor Road at Mulgrave Road at Mulgrave, Dean Park, Richmond Road at Yarramundi Drive, traffic blacked out there. That's in all of those places, affecting all the traffic at Cranbrook, the Northern Road at Andromeda Drive, the same Eastern Creek, Waldgrove Road at Wonderland Drive, and then finally Wilmot at Palmyra Avenue and the access road to Ropes Creek. All of that involving disruption to traffic with traffic lights blacked out. So things happening in because of the weather, and probably, I don't know, can't assume that. Speaking of weather, let's get on to it. Sydney, going to get to a top of 23 degrees today out west, 21 on the coast. No rain today, beautiful sunny day, and a lovely cool start to the morning down in Melbourne. Maybe some showers down there today, top of 17 degrees. Getting pretty hot up in Brisbane, 18 overnight and up to 34 up in Brisbane. Over in Perth, 20 degrees, quite cool today. Adelaide, 17 degrees, 18 in Hobart. And in the nation's capital, 19 degrees after an overnight low of 5 degrees. And up in Darwin, imagine that, 23 overnight, all night in Darwin. And getting up to 32 degrees up in the Northern Territory at Darwin. So, 8:16, Eastside FM. Hope you're enjoying the morning. Let's hear from the Circling Sun out of New Zealand.

From the album Only Came to Say Goodbye, a collaboration between Taiwan-based musician Ryan J. Raffer and American Sam Prekop, who founded a band called Sea and Cake, kind of indie band from about 20 years ago. But that's an album that was released last year between those two. I think it's the first time they've worked together. And that's the opening track, Tom Kick Brass Chords. Ryan J. Raffer and Sam Prekop, and their album from December last year, Only Came to Say Goodbye. And then we just started this little break with New Zealand's The Circling Sun from the album that came out earlier this year, Orbits, and that was Constellation. Well, during the week I went to a little get-together put on by Sydney jazz guitarist Michael J. Brady, Pass Pause Play it's called, and he had three excellent musicians, all from different backgrounds, rapper Dobby, folk musician Saxon Penn, and singer-songwriter Malaika Mafalmi. And I will pick up on their music in weeks to come. There was some lovely music. They didn't play together, but they played individually. And at one point in the proceedings, Malaika referenced John Martin. And I thought, yeah, is there room for John Martin on Jammin' Sunday? And I decided there was. This track comes from an album which is an excellent John Martin compilation called Sweet Little Mysteries, a double CD from back in the day. And this track, the rather hypnotic Glistening Glyndebourne. This is John Martin.

0: You're listening to Eastside FM. That was John Martin. Glistening Glyndebourne. That comes from a beautifully presented double CD compilation of John Martin's career called Sweet Little Mysteries, but that track originally recorded in 1971 for his album Bless the Weather and pioneering use of tape delay loops to great effect. He introduced an instrument called an effects device called the Echoplex, which I did see John Martin at the Sydney Town Hall somewhere in the mid to late 70s, and he played live using those tape delays, and not many people doing that back in those days, so he was pioneering that. And it did occur to me only just now that Malaika Mafalmi, they referenced that in the concert I saw last week, and Malaika also uses those tape delays, and I was trying to think why they would know all about John Martin, and that's probably the key. Okay, 8:39, John Martin. There before that we had Ryan J. Raffer and San Precop, and then we started this break with The Circling Sun and Constellation.
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It's 7 minutes away from 9 o'clock on Eastside FM 89.7. That was the Mahatela Queens from the album Kazette. And that was Nom Shlo Shazana, the Mahatela Queens. Lovely African music there. Before that, we had a kind of Middle Eastern inspired number from the band Crescendo, originally released as a 12-inch. I don't think it came out on any album other than a CD release in the Back to Mind series. And anyway, that was a track called Cairo from Crescendo, followed by the Mahatela Queens from Kazette and Nom Shlo Shazana on Eastside FM. Now let's hear from Jean-Luc Ponty.

Jean-Luc Ponty on the violin, Patrice Rushen on the piano and the synthesizers, from a 1976 album of Jean-Luc Ponty's called Aurora. That was the track Renaissance. Follow-up album to a year earlier, he released an album, Upon the Wings of Music. Beautiful. Both records, excellent. Patrice Rushen plays the keyboards on both those albums, and she herself, I remember, a few years later, had a top 40 hit called Forget Me Nots, but on that album and that track in particular, playing beautiful piano, Patrice Rushen on the Jean-Luc Ponty album Aurora from 1976. Let's get to 2026 from the album by Flea, Honora.

0: Some rather delicious bass there from Flea, who's also on the trumpet on that album, released earlier this year, 2026. The album is Honora. The track there was Frail, track 4 from the album, also features Jeff Parker on guitar, and yeah, Flea. A trumpet album from him after studying trumpet for a few years. However, I have to say the bass on that track is fantastic. And Australian bassist Anna Butters also plays on other tracks on that Flea album. It's 9:11, and before Flea we had Jean-Luc Ponty from his album Aurora. 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

0: 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You're listening to Jammin' Sunday. Very much into the last 30 or so minutes of our show. Hope you've enjoyed it to date. Yvonne Blunt is here and has reminded me it is actually Father's Day. So for those who celebrate Father's Day, happy Father's Day to you. I had completely just sort of drifted through the morning without even thinking about that. But anyway, there we go. Julian and Roman Vassifer from their album Relaxing in Ireland and Van Morrison's Moon Dance there. Before that, we had a track from a little-known singer, Rena Sanarkin. Very interesting musician. That came from her, I guess, debut album, Make Music, in 1973. That was the title track. She didn't really go on to make any other major records, but she became a very influential producer and produced people including Gladys Knight and John Lennon, believe it or not, and became a live producer too for people like Melba Moore, Jackson Brown, and many others. So Rena Sanarkin from her 1973 album Make Music. And we opened that little break with drummer Brian Blade, but this time very much in the vocal sphere. His one vocal album, it's called Mama Rosa, and the opening track After the Revival. Brian Blade, great jazz drummer, but a beautiful, beautiful voice. And since Yvonne has entered the building,
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You're listening to Jammin' Sunday with Strathcordon now, just with just over 20 minutes to go. That was Too Bad Card, a Adrian Sherwood project, and the track was Where's Aswad. Before that, we had Modesky Martin and Wood from their End of the World Party album, and a track called Bloody Oil. Let's get back into the jazz now with Eddie Henderson.

0: Eddie Henderson on the trumpet there, the opening track of his Witness to History album. It's called Scorpio Rising, and Witness to History, probably appropriate given Eddie Henderson's wonderful career, including in the liner notes here, he notes his first trumpet teacher back in 1949 was Louis Armstrong. So Eddie Henderson, Witness to History, on East Side FM, 9:45.
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1: Good morning. Morning, listeners. Welcome to Speaking of Jazz. Thank you, Strath. He was finishing up there with a duo from New Zealand called Chaos in the CBD. What a great name. It was a little bit of chaos in the CBD last weekend, of course, with the marathon. We managed to get in and out safely, which was great. Not so this weekend. This weekend, beautiful and quiet coming across the bridge because, of course, it's Father's Day and everybody is out or at home having breakfast in bed, etc. So happy Father's Day to all the dads, which is celebrated in Australia on the first Sunday in September. And that was started in 1936. In the UK, Canada, and the US, it's a summer event, and they celebrated it on 21st of June this year. And that was started in 1910. Big commercial exercise, of course, but showing appreciation for all the dads out there. So I'll play a couple of songs for all the dads later in the show. I will also play a track. It was very sad to hear that Cassandra Wilson died earlier this week. I was quite surprised. She was one of my favourite singers and still relatively young, 70 years old. So I'll play a track of hers this morning too. I'm going to kick off with some beautiful Veronica Swift, child prodigy, who started performing at just 11 years old. She's still only about 32. She made her debut in 2019. I'm going to play from her self-titled album from 2023. The track is I Am What I Am. I don't think she's recorded any more jazz albums since this one. For the last couple of years, she's been in a hard rock band called Dame. So let's hear some of her jazz.